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0: Néo à Saint-Paul, le port et la possession. 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

0: 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Et on y va?
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2: You know, everybody's been telling me what they think about me for the last few months. Maybe it's time I tell them what I think about them.

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Hey, what can I say? If life was a highway, deceit was an enclave, I'd be swerving in five lanes, speed at a high rate, like I'm sliding on ice, maybe. That's what I made. If came at you sideways, I can't keep my lies straight.